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1: Hey, what's up? My name is Brant. Coming up, we have breaking animal news. I'm amped about that. That's a really special story, too.
2: Oh, is it? Okay. Should I ask how it can be breaking and you already know it?
1: I have once you've been a journalist for as long as I have,
2: sure.
1: You have a sense of when news is going to break.
2: You're really up on that. Okay.
1: It's just something I got it. It's just hard to explain to a layman.

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1: So we have a little Monday tradition here, and it's timed perfectly because people tend to be a little bit stressed out or anxious on Mondays or whatever, but they say, there's science that says if you just sing along or even just tap your steering wheel if you're driving. Oops. Hang on a second. Here it is. I'm sorry. Like, I hit the wrong button.
0: That's a new feature it's we're
1: my,
0: listening
1: I
0: to.
1: I hit my space music. Oops.
0: It's a hoedown in space.
1: Oh, that's a great idea.
0: Oh, no. I'm so sorry. I said
1: you got me thinking. Anyway.

0: all alone.
1: Yeah.
2: Oh, yeah.
1: Oh. Oh, that was good. But if we can do this hoedown in space thing,
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1: a genius. My producer's a genius.
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0: 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Maybe 200, 2,000, 5,000? The answer? More than 21,000. All in the name of Jesus. 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It is so good. 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If you want more info, it's so simple. 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
1: Sweet. Sherry here, producer of the program, bringing some content today. She said she has a social media thing.
0: I do. I have really, really, really curtailed my social media engagement.
1: Excellent.
0: And my mother was asking me about it. You ain't posted anything in a long time, Sherry. And I said, Mom, it's so hard to love with this. I don't know how to, I can't, I've tried, okay, we'll block these people or block this or, but it's just everyone is so in their own head. I told her it's like whack-a-mole. Like you hit something, you hit, okay, I'll block that, then this, and then that, and then that. And I can't love this way. And I told her I was walking, doing my morning walk, and I was praying. And I was asking God, please guard my heart. And then I realized the Bible says that's my job. I'm supposed to be guarding my heart. That's not his job. That's my job. And one of the ways that I do that is cutting back on how I engage on social media. This is not a bashing session on anyone who does not. It's just I don't know how to love and live in forgiveness and reconciliation.
1: No, it's not bashing at all. It's like, yeah. No, we're all here.
0: Yeah.
1: No, we're just talking among friends. We all know exactly what you're talking about. Yeah. It's just, it is funny. Sorry. It is funny to me to think in terms of, I have tried so hard. I have blocked this person. I have blocked that person.
0: I have this and that.
1: I have gone the extra mile to be loving.
0: To kick people
1: I have muted you and you.
0: And you still keep coming.

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1: Oh, we have to break in here because animal news. It's about a bear in Colorado that is in trouble because he was in a Toyota SUV, okay?
0: And that's not okay.
1: He got trapped inside.
0: Right.
1: He honked the horn nonstop after he was in there. Now, he did destroy the interior.
0: Of course, because he's
1: But the whole time he was honking the horn.
0: Did he mean to honk the horn, or is he just so massive that his body was honking the horn just because he's not supposed to be in a CRV?
1: I don't know what he meant, but I do know this.
0: Yes.
1: Like, they're blaming him for totaling the car because he destroyed the interior, but he's honking the whole time.
0: Right.
1: I think he's saying, help me. I don't want to be doing this. It's like a cry for, like, please intervene.
0: Okay.
1: I'm going to destroy the interior, but I want you to stop me.
0: I want help.
1: Right.
0: And we didn't.
1: We didn't. And then we blamed him for it. Right.
0: Sure.
1: He's the one that was honking.
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1: Wonderful to share with you. It should be like a trending topic, but not all the truly important things go viral or get attention. 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People like you and me pick up the tab. So guess how many surgeries Cure did in the last year? Maybe 200, 2,000, 5,000? The answer? More than 21,000. All in the name of Jesus. Kids dancing and playing, moms and dads crying tears of joy. It is so good. Love to have you be a part of this if you're not already. If you want more info, it's so simple. Just go online. Great website. It's cure.org. And just see what's happening that's good. Cure.org.
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1: You should say that thing you just said. Sherry's on fire right now, off the air.
0: On fire.
1: Just let me have it. And it's awesome. Like, well, that's so true. We're just talking about social media, and honestly, it's not just social media, it's society, like people.
0: Culture.
1: People.
0: Yes. Yeah.
1: Panicked. Extraordinarily angry. We all know this. That's where we are right now.
0: Mm-hmm.
1: But you said something was awesome. Say that thing.
0: I told my mother, I said, I can't let myself for one single solitary second entertain the thought that God is not in control. If I let that seed drop in my heart, if I let my thoughts turn there even a little bit, it's not going to be good for me. I can't entertain it. And so I can't let fear and all of those and panic and all those things enter in. I just can't do it. I have to ferociously bat it away.
1: It's like the fastest growing invasive species that you could plant.
0: Mm-hmm. Yeah. Yep.
1: And it'll just take off and grow bitterness and mm-hmm. anger really mm-hmm. fast and anxiety
0: mm-hmm.
1: so fast. So that's a great point. I want that to be the last point, but I just love that.
0: And yeah.
1: Like we've got to be the people that are different kind of fruit is happening, and it'll be really obvious right now.

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2: Mainly cloudy overnight. Northeast wind at 25, gusting to 45. Our low down to 10. Sun along with clouds on Tuesday. Afternoon wind at 30 from the east, gusting to 45. High 17. Tuesday night's low 11. Mix of sun and clouds Wednesday. High 17. I'm UCB meteorologist Jeff Andrews.
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1: Hey, what's going on? My name is Brant. So glad you're listening. Really honored. Producer Sherry is here too. Coming up, Brant's three things, among other things this hour. I want to talk about what this neuroscientist had to say about happiness. Really interesting. A lot of it's kind of like, yeah.
2: Did he come from a faith perspective?
1: No, I don't think so.
2: Okay.
1: I mean, maybe, but not that I know of. Mm-hmm. But it really dovetails with a lot of stuff that we see in the Bible, too. Anyway, we'll talk about that. So much more, too. Thanks for being here.

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1: It is time for Brant's Three Things. Here we go, the gigantic fanfare.
0: Mm-hmm.
1: It fits my medieval facial hair.
0: Yes, I didn't notice that, but you're absolutely right.
1: Pretty cool. And this is hopefully really helpful. All of our three things, I'm just trying to say things I hope are helpful. These are three tips from a neuroscientist. They're not shocking, but they're still really interesting about how to improve your mood on a day-to-day basis.
0: Okay.
1: How to improve how you feel. And a lot of this just dovetails with things we see in scripture.
0: Okay.
1: About how to flourish.
0: Mm-hmm.
1: He starts number one. This guy at UCLA said, if you want to affect your brain chemistry, almost like taking an antidepressant, start with gratitude. Start listing the things that you're grateful for.
0: Mm-hmm.
1: What's so phenomenal about this is Sherry and I can both attest to this. And I'm somebody who does struggle with depression. I know I've got to, when I'm walking every morning, tell God what I'm thankful for. It helps me immensely. And then it helps anxiety. Like if you're struggling with anxiety, and so many people are, I mean, most people are. The Bible actually tells us to present our request to God, if not be anxious about anything, but present our request with thanksgiving.
0: Yeah.
1: Like this is a way to take on anxiety, and everybody knows it.
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3: 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So guess how many surgeries Cure did in the last year? Maybe 200?

0: 2,000, 5,000. The answer, more than 21,000. All in the name of Jesus. Kids dancing and playing, moms and dads crying tears of joy. 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Love to have you be a part of this if you're not already. If you want more info, it's so simple. Just go online. 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And just see what's happening that's good. 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
1: Hopefully this is helpful to you. That's why we're doing this. It's Brandt's three things. They're hopefully helpful things. But these are three things, according to a neuroscientist, that'll really help your mental health, like help you deal with anxiety in particular. Mm-hmm. And to us, it's review because we talk about this stuff all the time. It's just interesting. Again, here's another neuroscientist, not just a psychologist, somebody who's actually in the physiology of it. But he says labeling negative feelings helps.
0: Well, explain that.
1: Identify, I'm feeling sad. I'm feeling anxious. Mm-hmm. There's something about that. We've talked about that too, how David does that in the Psalms.
0: Okay, yeah.
1: Repeatedly, he's like, why so downcast, oh my soul? And then he tells himself, I need to put my faith in God. I need to trust God. But he's identifying it. This neuroscientist is saying that really helps to think clearly about how you're thinking, mm-hmm. and to lower anxiety levels and identify what's going on, but to be able to talk to it. Mm-hmm. And again, it's something that's part of biblical wisdom, is to do that.

0: Amen.
1: Greetings to you and welcome. My name is Brant. Sherry is here too. Thank you for listening. By the way, Sherry's laugh is not fake. And yes, I'm this odd. Just to answer your questions,
2: those are usually the top two questions.
1: It's all legit. By the way, if you ever want to drop us a comment or hopefully something nice on the phone, you can. It's 855-90-BRANT. That is our phone number. You want to comment on anything we're talking about on the show. But again, thank you for listening. If you're new, it takes you a little bit of getting used to, but hopefully you'll like it.

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1: Doing Brant's three things here, three hopefully helpful things for you here. It's a neuroscientist. This guy at UCLA. I just thought this was interesting. Insights about how to help your mood that people kind of miss. Mm-hmm. Again, I think you'll think this is obvious, but it's worth saying, and that is hug your family. Mm-hmm. Really helps with oxytocin levels for people. The difficulty for me is I'm not a hugger by nature, mm-hmm. but I was with my wife and kids. I still am with my wife, mm-hmm. but the kids get older, mm-hmm. and it's harder to make yourself do it because you think they, I don't know if you think they don't need it, but they do.
0: Yeah.
1: They're just not as snuggly, mm-hmm. but they do.
0: Yeah.
1: And so now I hug them every time. Mm-hmm. I hug my son-in-law. I hug Justice, my son. And it's not the most natural.
0: But I'm sure they appreciate it.
1: I'm like,
0: it.
1: I'm their dad. Like, with Justice, like, he doesn't get another dad.
0: Right.
1: Who else hugs him? Mm-hmm. You know? So.
0: Yes. This affirmation from a male that you belong to me means everything.
1: Like, yeah, you may not, but like, this isn't, he does do it, but mm-hmm. it's like, your kids at first might resist, mm-hmm. but they still need it. I mean, really, they do. Even if they get older, they need it.
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3: 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It should be like a trending topic, but not all the truly important things go viral or get attention. 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People like you and me pick up the tab. So guess how many surgeries Cure did in the last year? Maybe 200, 2,000, 5,000? The answer? More than 21,000.

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1: I don't know if this happens to you. This just happened to me right off the air. Sherry was just saying, you got to see this show. You'll really enjoy it.
0: Yes.
1: And I'm like, what's it on? Hulu.
0: Uh-huh. You don't have it.
1: I'm out.
0: Okay.
1: I can't track of this stuff.

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1: Mainly cloudy overnight. Northeast wind at 25, gusting to 45. Our low down to 10. Sun along with clouds on Tuesday. Afternoon wind at 30 from the east, gusting to 45. High 17. Tuesday night's low 11. Mix of sun and clouds Wednesday. High 17. I'm UCB meteorologist Jeff Andrews.
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1: Hey, what's up? My name is Brant. Producer Sherry is here. He's talking to my friend about ambition and contentment and stuff. He's like, well, if I'm content, shouldn't I be ambitious too? It's a great question. But it's all about what you're ambitious about. We'll talk about that coming up.

0: I came across UCB, and now I basically listen to it every morning. It's been great. It really helps start my day off good.
1: The more you listen, the more hopeful you'll become. 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
1: So this is a great discussion. I just had this with my friend Tyler. We were at the gym. We got started talking about ambition for some reason.
0: That's interesting.
1: We talked sports for a little bit, and then we transferred to that.
0: Okay.
1: But he was just talking about contentment, and like he's like, I'm pretty content. Does that mean I'm not ambitious? Mm-hmm. Like, well, I think it's good to be ambitious about the right things. Right? So a lot of people, it's only what you can measure, only what you can see, you can count. Like, that's what you should be ambitious about. That is false. What did Jesus tell? This is what we were talking about. Like, so what did Jesus tell us to be ambitious about?
0: Yeah.
1: What did he tell us to seek first? Be ambitious about that. What are we supposed to turn our minds to and toward? There you go. Be ambitious about those things, not just stuff you can count.
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1: 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Maybe 200, 2,000, 5,000? The answer? More than 21,000. All in the name of Jesus. 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It is so good. 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If you want more info, it's so simple. Just go online. 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
1: Yeah, this is a real issue. If when you get married, if you're married, speed of eating. Seriously, I thought it was just us, but I was reading about this. It's like everybody that's married. Like, do you?
0: Well, you guys have been married for so long. Has it not been normalized?
1: An issue? No, it has been an issue. Well,
0: because you,
1: I have figured out some tricks.
0: Okay.
1: It's like if we're at a restaurant, I want her to, like, if we go through the thing, I want her to order first.
0: Yes.
1: Get a head start.
0: Yes, because you,
1: I eat too fast.
0: Faster than anyone I have ever seen in my whole entire life.
1: Okay, I was thinking it was moderately fast, but. Okay, but Carolyn eats, to her own admission, way slower than, like, if we're in a group.
0: Right.
1: She's the last in a group. So we have the two of us.
0: Well, she,
1: we have to make it work.
0: Yeah.
1: I have to be patient. I have to try to slow down.
0: Right. Because if you're, what is the thing? Like,
1: just
0: if you're sitting there
1: for 20 minutes with nothing to do.
0: Oh, I see.
1: Or,
0: I see. Okay. That's interesting.
1: Yeah, it's good. You have to work it out.
0: You have to work it out.
1: Work it out. And so we have. I figured it out over time. Like little
0: cheats, little hacks.
1: Sometimes still a little bit of tension there.

0: Grant and Sherry. Good stories, good laughs, and a helpful perspective.
1: Yeah.
0: This is the Brant Hanson Show.
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1: I'm going to recommend something for the days ahead, which I think are going to be, I'm on record as saying the days ahead are going to be even weirder than what we've got going on right now. Okay? Mm-hmm. I'm not saying that to be doom and gloomy at all. Not at all. And that's why I was thinking about this. You know how you go into any locker room at all, any NFL team that, you know, just played, like, mm-hmm. in their locker room is going to be what? It's, on the walls is going to be words, mm-hmm. value statements, core values, motivating statements. Here's what we're all about, you know, mm-hmm. and so it could be constant, like, focus. It's not a bad idea to post stuff like that for yourself. Mm-hmm. It can't be. One thing I would recommend that I've actually done, I stumbled into this, but I think it was actually really good, is Psalm 23. I think it's a great thing to hang up right now. Mm-hmm. Keep focused on. Because it starts with, you know, God is my shepherd. Mm-hmm. I lack nothing. Mm-hmm. I have what I need. I don't need to be anxious. Even if I go through the valley of the shadow of death, I don't have to fear anything, mm-hmm. because you're with me. I mean, no matter what happens, you're with me.
2: When do we not be reminded of that?
1: Exactly. And it ends with, surely goodness and mercy will follow me all the days of my life. I mean, that's, if you're looking for some good locker room material to put up for your own life, I highly recommend that.
0: Music that motivates.
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1: Wonderful to share with you. 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Maybe 200, 2,000, 5,000? The answer? More than 21,000. All in the name of Jesus. Kids dancing and playing, moms and dads crying tears of joy. It is so good. 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If you want more info, it's so simple. 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

0: 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I am Brant. Producer Sherry is here too. If you're new to the show, the things you will notice. Wow, this guy has a really dry sense of humor. Comes up. He's odd. Mm. Sherry's got a big laugh.
1: That does come up.
0: Yes. Mm-hmm. And those things are true.
1: Yes.
0: And there's more too. Hopefully.
1: We have other things.
0: Just that.
1: Yes. But and we want to be friends.
0: Totally. So thank you for listening. We're really honored you're joining us, and you'll hear us be as honest as we can and talk about who Jesus is. We love doing that. And we're just really glad you're here.

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1: So I kind of hesitate to say something, but I was just on Kirk Cameron TV show.
0: Uh-huh.
1: And I know it's on video.
0: Okay. Yeah.
1: So if you search Kirk Cameron, Brand Hansen, you should be able to find it.
0: Yeah.
1: I'm willing to share that. I have not seen it yet.
0: Okay. Has someone told you they saw it?
1: Yeah. Some people said they appreciated some stuff, but I don't know if I did a good job.
0: I'm sure you did.
1: Thanks.
0: Uh-huh.
1: But it's just kind of weird to have something out there, because it's not just now when they air something on TV. It's like, well, that it's there and gone.
0: Mm-hmm. No.
1: No, it's the rest of your life.
0: Yes, it is.
1: He was awesome.
0: Uh-huh.
1: He was super. I've never met him before. He was super kind. Mm-hmm. Great guy.
0: Mm-hmm.
1: Made me feel comfortable.
0: Mm-hmm.
1: But if you've ever taken a picture of yourself or seen a video that you're in and you thought you came across X and you came across Y, you know what I mean?
0: Literally, why?
1: Yeah.
0: Why?
1: Also, I'm like, this might just remind you of why I'm on the radio. The radio.

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1: Mainly cloudy overnight. Northeast wind at 25, gusting to 45. Our low down to 10. Sun along with clouds on Tuesday. Afternoon wind at 30 from the east, gusting to 45. High 17. Tuesday night's low 11. Mix of sun and clouds Wednesday. High 17. I'm UCB meteorologist Jeff Andrews.
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1: Hey, this is Peter Burton. This song is a goodbye song for all those things that try to weigh us down in life. It's a reminder that because of what Jesus did on the cross, we can say so long to our past, to our guilt, and our shame. I pray that this song will be an encouragement to you and build your faith no matter what season you're walking through.

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1: Hey, what's up? My name is Brant. Producer Sherry is here too. Big new recommendation from a government panel to have every American adult screened for anxiety. That's how big of an issue this is. I want to talk about that and how we think about that as somebody who, from my perspective, like as somebody who follows Jesus, like how to handle that. We'll talk about it coming up.

0: positive, uplifting UCB radio.
1: Jesus isn't crazy. And I think he's supposed to be taken very seriously when he's talking, and he's obviously meaning something very seriously. He said we don't need to be anxious. And I was thinking about this because I just saw another big study. It was some kind of government panel that recommended every adult in the U.S. be screened for anxiety.
0: I saw that. Yeah.
1: That's how rampant it is. Understand it? Jesus understands it. He knows that we will struggle with this, but we don't have to. He's saying you don't have to. Don't worry. You can be like the birds of the air. They don't worry. It's all a matter of trusting that God is good. And so I want to invite you. I know you might struggle with anxiety, and me too. And I'm not talking about clinical stuff or what. I don't want to get into that discussion, but just in general, I think when you look at what Jesus is saying, he is inviting you into a different life that is free of this.
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1: This place is like an idea factory, constantly coming up with ideas, entrepreneurial concepts that you, if you're listening, you're like, wow, that'll work. You go ahead and do it. Run with it.
0: Well, not all the time. Sometimes people are like, that's never going to work.
1: This one will work. Okay. The sympathy store came up with this idea. It's a drive-through. Because people are looking for sympathy. They just want, they don't want anything fixed.
0: They don't want any advice.
1: No, they just want somebody to go, oh, man, that's a rough day. You had a rough day.
0: And that's what you're going to provide at the sympathy store.
1: For $8.
0: Okay.
1: When you drive through.
2: I don't know, because if I, you know, even in their times when I don't want advice, I want sympathy, I want genuine sympathy. I don't want artificial, hollow, fake, I'm only doing this because you paid me for it, sympathy.
1: I don't know.
0: So true.
1: If I'm leaning out the window and I'm making eye contact with you, I'll cock my head a little bit to the side. And then just be like,
2: there would almost be a part of me that would wonder, you know, that this person doesn't know me at all. Do they really care? Or are they sitting there thinking, this lady's upset about that? Come on.
1: Oh, no, internally I'll be laughing at you, but I mean, but I'll be turning my head ever so slightly.
0: The head tilted to the side is really how he's trying to sell this.
2: You know, I would pay you $8 to laugh at me, so.
1: That's free. You know that.
2: As long as it's genuine.
1: Yes.

0: greetings to you. I am Brant. Producer Sherry is here too. So we got this note. I'm sure you haven't seen it. It was from a new mom. Mm-hmm. And she said that it's been a hard year with the newborn and all the other stuff that's going on. Mm-hmm. But she's been listening to our show a lot.
1: Well, that's sweet.
0: And it's been really helpful. I thought that was sweet. And I wanted to tell her, if you're listening, what an honor that is on our part. Mm-hmm. She actually said her newborn son may respond to our voices more than anybody else's. Like, what an honor that is to be part of your life. Mm-hmm. Even if you don't know who we are, it's okay. But if we ever say something that's like, man, I needed to hear that, that is wonderful.

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1: Talking to a friend of mine who's absorbed everything the last couple years, all the news, all the theories, all the debates, all the everything. Like, my thing with him was, man, you know there's going to be a funeral for you someday, right? I know it sounds macabre, but there's going to be one for all of us.
0: I was going to say, but true.
1: It's true.
0: Yeah.
1: What do you want people to say about you? Mm. And he laughed. He said that he figured it all out.
0: Not one thing got by him.
1: That he argued on Facebook. He literally was laughing about it. He's like, no, you're right. You're right. And I was just saying, look, you can be on to this stuff and it could be important.
0: Yeah.
1: But who are you supposed to be? And who are you supposed to be becoming? Mm-hmm. And who does your wife need you to be? And who do your kids need you to be in his case? Yeah. Who do we all need you to be? That's not going to do it.
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2: The idea is the sympathy store. You would just drive up to drive through, pitching this idea, get a lot of response to it online.
1: Yes.
2: And stuff.
1: Mm-hmm.
2: You just say, oh, I've had a bad day. I couldn't believe this happened. And we'd be like, oh.
1: And you're not going to give any advice to anyone.
2: No, it's just a drive through. Nobody wants advice. They just want somebody to go, oh.
1: Okay.
2: Man, that's terrible.
3: Yeah. I think it's brilliant.
2: Thank you.
3: I think it would really be great because it'll save me time. When people are telling me a story about something that's going on in their life, and they really don't want help, they don't want advice,
2: right.
3: They don't want any suggestions or support, they really just want me to say, oh.
2: Yeah.
3: So this will save me time. They can just go to the sympathy store.
2: Yeah, you'll be like, here's $8. Go to the sympathy store.
3: Yeah. Yeah, I'll pay you to go to the sympathy store.
2: Yeah.
1: That's going to win you a lot of friends.
3: I'll buy it for you. Yeah.
2: I'm always making friends. Good.

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1: Hey there, my name is Brant. Producer Sherry's here too. There's a big survey from Pew Research about people leaving. They're saying I'm not a Christian anymore. That's where the cultural tide is going. I want to tell you why I will not be joining them and leaving. And even if somebody is skeptical by nature, there's some very good reasons why I will never leave. And I want to talk about that coming up.

0: positive, uplifting UCB Radio.
1: Saw another big research thing about people leaving the faith. They said by 2070 in America, specifically, there'll be less than half.
2: I saw that.
1: Yeah, it would be Christian, professing Christian. So interesting. I just wanted to remind you, in case you're new to the show or something, or you don't know. We can't leave. I can't leave. I'll speak for myself. I'm not leaving. Mm-hmm. And it's because of the kingdom of God. Mm-hmm. It's so beautiful. When you understand or have any inkling of understanding what it is, you can't walk away from it. Jesus said it's like a pearl that a merchant would find, knowing what pearls are worth something, and would sell everything to get it. And I agree. Mm-hmm. And Jesus himself, I can't walk away from him. And it's so interesting because when people say, why did you leave the faith? They'll have a million different reasons. There's
2: never
1: so many.
2: Bring up Jesus.
1: Right. There's so many embarrassing reasons. Mm-hmm. I totally can go, you're right.
2: And if that was the thing I was in it for, then I would have left too.
1: Absolutely. There's plenty of embarrassing, horrible, scandalous, terrible things that you can point at and go, oh boy. Mm-hmm. But I'm not leaving this.
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1: This is going to blow you away. It's another shocking fact. I'm a shock jock, rated G, but I am one of those shock jocks that everybody talks about. And this is really good. I don't even mind hyping it because it's so good. It's going to meet and exceed.
0: Brad, it is. That's just not good.
1: No, this one will.
0: Okay.
1: I know generally you don't want to do that.
0: Yeah. This, okay, ready.
1: The northernmost point of Brazil is closer to Canada than it is to the southernmost point of Brazil. That is a fact. You can look it up.
0: That is pretty shocking.
1: It's shocking.
0: It is. Now, I don't know how people shoehorn that into a conversation and then start buzzing about the show.
1: This is the kind of fact I was thinking, if I was a single man, like, and I met somebody, like, oh, this could work out. Like, I would start with this fact. And if she wasn't, like, interested, if she didn't think, wow, that's amazing,
0: then that's not the woman for
1: you. There's no hope for this relationship.

0: Brant and Sherry, a little silly, a little different.
1: When you say that one of the definitions of friendship is that you can trust the person, I think this is probably the definition of friend. Would I trust that person with a robot army?
2: And if someone says no, then they're not your friend.
0: And totally intentional. Refreshingly odd. Oddly refreshing. 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
1: Let's face it, a lot of people get a little itchy around religion for one reason, because they feel like the people who are on the inner circle of it or think they're in the inner circle think they're better than other people. Another reason is because we look at our own selves, our own motivations and stuff, and go, you know what? I don't think I'm good enough to be a part of this. So it's either like there's people kidding themselves about being good enough, or I'm not good enough. Jesus said something, and a lot of people just gloss right past this. A lot of religious people. He said there's no one good but God. Nobody. So if we're going on moral goodness, and you can think, I don't know, you can listen to us and have the wrong impression. I hope we don't give it to you, but, oh, you know what? They're just better people. I haven't got this addiction and that problem. We're not. If we're going by moral goodness, we shouldn't be on the radio, and neither should our artists. If that's the threshold, like, we're just good enough. My mind is not completely clean, by the way. And I speak for Sherry, too, and everybody else who's listening to the show. Jesus knows us. God knows our hearts. Still wants us. And how amazing is that? So based on that, there's no way we would look at you and go, oh, you're not good enough for this show or this station or something. Like, we just can't even think in those terms, because he's been so good to us. He's been so good to us. How in the world will we shut the door on you?
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0: Welcome to the program. My name is Brant. Producer Sherry is here too. The show is a little weird. We have to acknowledge that because people who are new to the show are tuning in all the time, and it makes them feel unsafe if we don't acknowledge it. It really does.
1: Yeah, like, it's threatening. Consultants have told us that.
0: Yes. Can be threatening. Like, if you're doing something odd and you don't acknowledge it, after a while, people are like, do they know
1: how odd they are?
0: And we do. We totally do. So we want you to know that I sound really dry. I sound like Garfield, so on and so forth. And then
1: I have a big laugh.
0: Sherry's got a big laugh. We're on to this. We're the first ones to know, honestly.

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1: Let's remember back together. Because kids these days, we're sitting on the rockers here on the front porch.
0: Yeah.
1: Kids these days, they don't know what we had in our classrooms. They would not believe what we had in our grade school classrooms.
0: What do you mean?
1: We had this thing called a paper cutter. You know what I'm talking about?
0: Yes, I do. Why?
1: How did they let us have that?
0: I don't know.
1: It was, I don't know how to describe it, but it was like something.
0: Like a hatchet.
1: Something a butcher would use.
0: Yeah.
1: And it was super sharp. It was a giant, it was a guillotine for paper, basically.
0: Yes, it was. And you worked it by yourself.
1: By yourself.
0: You went over there with a piece of paper.
1: It was like, it was a big blade.
0: Sharp blade.
1: I don't.
0: Why did, back, like,
1: I
0: they can't, didn't care about
1: there's
0: us.
1: Some stuff like, oh, that was weird. We were kind of risky, but still.
0: No, that's dangerous.
1: No, that's just plain dangerous.

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Replace the lies with truth, one song at a time. 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
1: Hey there, my name is Brant. 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

0: One, you should know that. The other thing is, we'll talk about Jesus a lot. We're not afraid to, and it's not because we're trying to make you a better person or anything. It's because we want to talk about things that are important to us, and he is. Like, he has made my life completely different than it would be otherwise, and Sherry would say the same thing. We're not afraid about it either, because he's so relevant to every decision that we make in our lives. That's the thing. A lot of people be like, oh, you got to make Jesus relevant to everybody. I'm like, no, you don't. Oh, he's plenty relevant. Like, the stuff he said would get him attacked from all angles even now. Like, if he walked in America right now, he would still challenge the same vested interests. He talks about things that are so close to our heart, about ourselves and our pride and our money, our sexuality, everything. He's plenty relevant. So we'll talk about him a lot, and we'd love if you're along for the ride.
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2: But when there's a personal angle,
3: yeah,
2: I pay attention.
3: Okay.
2: So they're looking for a new James Bond. They want this actor to commit to 10 to 12 years.
3: Huh.
2: I can't do that.
3: You can't.
2: No.
3: Or you can.
2: 10 okay. to 12 years?
3: Okay, it's too much.
2: I got other stuff I want to do.
3: All right.
2: I also think I'm too edgy for them.
3: I do. Okay, why? Like, what are you saying here?
2: I don't think they want a James Bond who plays the accordion.
3: And the flute.
2: And yeah.
3: Yeah.
2: I don't think they want a James Bond
3: that has puppets.
2: That, okay, yeah, all the other stuff. They don't want that.

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1: Hey, what's going on? My name is Brant, and Sherry's here too. My wife is named Carolyn, and Sherry's family was over last night at our house, and Carolyn shared a story because we were talking about how God uses people.
0: Mm-hmm.
1: And I know in your mind, sometimes this happens where we think, maybe I should do this great thing. I'll write this book, or I'll, you know, save the children of Malawi or whatever it is. Those sound very significant. But Carolyn said she remembers vividly when she was in fifth grade and was very lonely.

0: And for some reason, she said, I don't even remember why, but I called my Sunday school teacher. And my Sunday school teacher said, are you alone, honey? And she said, yeah, I am. Well, why don't I come over and pick you up? I'm getting ready for a thing I have tonight, but you can stay with me. And so Carolyn said, I vividly remember sitting there in her room watching her put curlers in her hair and stuff. And it meant so much. Think about this. She remembers that all the way back to fifth grade. Mm. But that person, and she knows all about this person, like that was the one incident she remembers so vividly. We tend to look at big stuff. That's not how God works.
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2: Hey, I'm Ryan Stevenson, and this is the story behind my new song, This I Know. Psalm 46 says, God is our refuge and our strength, a very present help in times of trouble. This song was born out of that tension that we all feel, believing that God is good while living in a world that's unpredictable and sometimes painfully unfair. It doesn't ignore the hurt or try to rush past the questions. Instead, it sits in the uncertainty and chooses to trust the goodness of God anyway. It's about learning that faith isn't pretending that everything's okay, but it's placing your weight on God's faithfulness when nothing else feels steady. This song is a reminder that God's character hasn't changed, and that the same hands that allow

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1: Here's a problem. I have a speaking gig coming up.
0: Mm-hmm.
1: Later this week.
0: Okay.
1: My calendar is a speaking gig. I forgot who I'm talking to for what it's about.
0: And just so got a gig.
1: I have someone who helps me very part-time administratively as an assistant.
0: Mm-hmm.
1: So I have asked her. I told her, whatever it is, it's going to be powerful.
0: You could just tell me where and what.
1: Tell me
0: who's
1: going to be witnessing whatever it is I'm doing. Because it's going to be amazing.
0: Sounds like everyone's in for a surprise.
1: Yeah.

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1: Mostly sunny, breezy today. We'll start today around 10 to low teens. By the afternoon, sunshine, northeast wind at 30, gusting to 45, high 17. Clear breezy overnight, low of 11. Sunny on Wednesday, high 18. Mostly sunny Thursday, high 17. I'm UCB meteorologist Jeff Andrews.
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1: Hey there, my name is Brant. Producer Sherry is here too. We have our joke-telling master class coming up. A lot of response to this. I'm getting a lot of people submitting material too.
2: Ah, when will you be bringing that out? Because the ones you've been doing are kind of homemade, right?
1: Those are... Yeah.
2: No pressure to answer now. That's
1: fine. I'm pivoting today.
2: Okay.
1: A listener named Bill. Okay. Bill sent this.
2: Bill.
1: I fumbled over that.
2: Yeah.
1: But it sounds like I'm making it up.
2: Yes,
1: his name's actually Bill. He sent it to me, and it's funny. So here we go.

0: What do you mean? Where it is?
1: Oh.
2: When it's coming? Nope.
0: You don't want to know that?
2: Not every 5 minutes. I'm getting a text and it's a rug. If that was the Ark of the Covenant, I understand. Honestly.
3: Refreshingly odd. Oddly refreshing.
2: I'd be like, where is it now? I need to know.
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0: More of that on-air good stuff. It's Brant and Sherry.
1: I appreciate information. I really do. Like, I ordered a rug. I don't need to know every step of the way.

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1: Okay, this is a feature of the show. It's very popular. Can you do the intro. Yeah.
0: And now a masterclass on joke telling with your instructor, Brant Hansen.
1: By the way, do you think you'll remember me, producer Sherry, for a long time?
0: Yes, I do.
1: You do? Mm-hmm. That's cool. All right. Anyway, knock, knock.
0: Who's there?
1: You already forgot who I am.
0: Oh, my goodness.
1: That's funny.
0: It's not because...
1: It's just because you didn't laugh.
0: No, the presumption is when you say knock, knock, I don't know who's there. I don't know who's on the other side of the door. It could be anybody. I didn't forget you.
1: Because of the overlapping incompatible frames of reference.
0: Let's stay with absurdity. So, okay. The two of us
1: this has been a masterclass in joke telling.
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1: This happens quite a bit, and we're honored that you listen to our show if you're doing it deliberately. Now, you may be doing it on accident right now, but we're still honored.
0: Thank you.
1: Mm-hmm. My name's Brant, by the way. Sherry is here, too, but I routinely have people come up to me in public and say, hey, are you the guy from the radio? Are you Brant? And they introduce themselves to me and get to know their family or whatever. Mm-hmm. And then they apologize, like, oh, we're so sorry if it seems creepy that we said something. Like, it doesn't.
0: No.
1: We really do feel like this is a friendship thing.
0: We do.
1: So don't feel creepy about it.
0: We like meeting you and your family.
1: Yeah, I'm sure there's a point at which it's creepy, but I haven't. No
0: there
1: one's.
0: There is. Let's see. Showing up at the house. Slightly.
1: I think, yeah.
0: That could be a little problem.
1: I mean, I've had listeners over at the house, but yeah, okay. Wait for some kind of invitation. And if it's like at night,
0: yeah,
1: and I come down the stairs and you're there,
0: yeah, right,
1: sitting there
0: In the living room,
1: and then you turn to me like, "Hey, are you Brant from the radio?" I'll
0: be like, "That might be a little bit."
1: Hang on, and we'll have you arrested. But the friendship thing is still
0: it's
1: legit.
0: Still there. You're still a friend.
1: Yeah, you're arrested, but you're friend.

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1: Pro tip, don't write, if you're writing a letter like a corporation or whoever, mm-hmm. and you write to whom it may concern, don't write that.
0: Why?
1: They say what you should do is write to whom it will concern.
0: That sounds a little
1: It's ominous, but it gets more attention getting.
0: I don't know if that's the type of attention you want.
1: To whom this is gonna concern.
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0: Greetings to you. My name is Brant. Welcome, human, to our program. We have producer Sherry here as well. She is in charge of quality control. Mm-hmm. And I say that because occasionally an email slips through to me about, hey, I didn't understand that one thing. Well, but it needs to go to Sherry because she's responsible.
1: The email needs to come to me?
0: Ultimately.
1: Yeah, send that email to me and I'll explain to you exactly what's going on. Sherry, S-H-E-R-R-I, at BrantHanson.com. Send that over to me, and then I'll explain.
2: This is taking a turn that I didn't expect. It sounds... Maybe don't correspond with Sherry at all. Maybe skip it.

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1: If something happens to me and you're like, hey, I want to send you good thoughts and good vibes, you don't need to. 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
0: Yeah.
1: Pray for me. Pray for me. Because I trust God, and I think that'll do a lot more good.

0: Positive Uplifting, UCB Radio. Good morning, and away we go on Tuesday. Let's go. Good morning. Let's get moving. Let's get you and I updated first thing and check in with Sarah Masters. Good morning, Sarah. What's going on?
1: Hi, Frank. Good morning. Here's what your family and friends may be talking about. Scientists are getting a closer look at what happens in the brain just before we make a risky choice. Researchers at UC San Francisco and UC Berkeley used a video game where players had to choose between options offering different levels of risk and reward. They found two nearby areas of the brain that seemed to work like a tug of war. One became more active when someone was about to take a chance, while the other became more active when they chose the safer option. The changes happened just milliseconds before the decision. Researchers say understanding that process could eventually lead to more targeted treatments for conditions involving risky or compulsive behavior. If you would like to see how your brain reacts, you can find and play the game on the school's websites. For some Volkswagen and Audi owners, this is a recall worth paying attention to. More than 44,000 vehicles in Canada are being recalled over a steering problem that could lead to a loss of steering control. The recall covers certain 2018 Volkswagen Atlas and Tiguan models, along with 2019 to 2021 Audi Q3 SUVs. A bolt that attaches part of the steering system can corrode and break, potentially affecting the steering rack. Volkswagen Canada says owners will be contacted by mail and asked to take their vehicle to a dealership for repairs. You can also check your vehicle's recall status online using its VIN through Volkswagen or Audi Canada.
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3: Mostly the sunny, breezy today. We'll start today around 10 to low teens. By the afternoon, sunshine, northeast wind at 30, gusting to 45, high 17. Clear breezy overnight, low of 11. Sunny on Wednesday, high 18. Mostly sunny Thursday, high 17. I'm UCB meteorologist Jeff Andrews.
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0: 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Psalm 51, verse 10. Create in me a pure heart, O God, and renew a steadfast spirit within me. Amen and amen. Great verse to start our morning, and a great song, the new one from Jeremy Kemp.

UCB Mornings with Frank Reed, a place where you can laugh, reflect, and grow. All before your morning coffee. 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

positive, uplifting UCB Radio, would you please join me, along with other friends all across Canada, to do the Lord's Prayer together? That is coming up in about 7 minutes from right now. This is Peter Burton. So-

0: positive, uplifting UCB Radio, Dolly and Zach Williams, and There Was Jesus. Good morning. How are you? Welcome into Tuesday morning. Tuesday morning, September 22nd. I'm Frank Reed. I'm so glad you're here right now. Your timing is perfect. We start every weekday morning now with the Lord's Prayer. Thank you for listening wherever you are, right, wherever you are and however you're listening. A lot of people listening, of course, on our terrestrial signals. I think we have about 15 of them across Canada. Or you could be listening at ucbradio.com, listening on the app, or listening on smart speakers. However you are listening, I'm so glad you're here. Welcome, welcome, welcome. And if you are new, if somebody invited you, welcome to our table. You are always welcome here. This is a no-judgment zone. And I'm so glad you're starting your morning with us and prayer. So I will lead us. We will pray out loud together the Lord's Prayer. So let's just pause for a moment. Take a breath, and let's come confidently now to the throne of grace, and let's all pray together. Our Father, who art in heaven, hallowed be thy name. Thy kingdom come, thy will be done, on earth as it is in heaven. Give us this day our daily bread, and forgive us our trespasses, as we forgive those who trespass against us. And lead us not into temptation, but deliver us from evil. For thine is the kingdom, and the power, and the glory, forever and ever. Amen. God bless you, and thank you for starting your morning right here with prayer. Would you invite a friend or two to join us tomorrow morning, same place, same time, the Lord's Prayer every weekday morning right here. Make it a great day from positive, uplifting UCB Radio.
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0: 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Good morning. 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More of your favorites are coming up, but let's check in once again with Sarah Masters. Good morning, Sarah.
1: Hey, good morning, Frank. Here's what your family and friends may be talking about. Millions of Canadians could be affected by a major data breach involving driver's licenses and other government-issued ID. The company involved, idscan.net, provides identity checking software to businesses and says an unauthorized person may have accessed or copied customer information stored in its cloud system. Canada's Privacy Commissioner is now investigating how the company protected that information and how it notified people who may have been affected. The FBI is also looking into reports that millions of Canadians and U.S. driver's licenses were stolen and offered for sale online. IDScan.net says people who may be affected are being notified and are being offered free credit monitoring. There's something pretty special about this time of year. Cooler air, earlier sunsets, and trees starting to put on a show. And three Canadian parks have landed among the top 10 places in the world for an autumn walk, according to the new Icelander Air ranking based on the variety and vibrancy of fall colors. Algonquin Provincial Park in Ontario came in fourth, with its maples turning those classic reds, oranges, and yellows. La Maurice National Park in Quebec ranked ninth, with its maple and birch forests typically reaching peak color in early October. And Cape Breton Highlands National Park in Nova Scotia rounded out the top 10, with colorful hills, cliffs, and ocean views along trails like the Skyline and Aspie. This is a great reminder to slow down and enjoy a little beauty of the season.
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3: Mostly sunny, breezy today. We'll start the day around 10 to low teens. By the afternoon, sunshine, northeast wind at 30, gusting to 45, high 17. Clear breezy overnight, low of 11. Sunny on Wednesday, high 18. Mostly sunny Thursday, high 17. I'm UCB meteorologist Jeff Andrews.
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0: Good morning. Here's your positive word of the day. Psalm 51:10. David said this: create in me a pure heart, O God, and renew a steadfast spirit within me. Amen and amen. And we've got the latest from Ann Wilson. Oh, have you heard this? It's called Who I Am to You.
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Well, Brandon Lake just continues to come out with one amazing song after another. This is his latest. It is called How Good God Is.

0: Positive Uplifting UCB Radio, reminding you this morning you are beloved. That is Jordan Feliz. I'm Frank Reed. Good morning. Thank you for joining me this morning. Can I say thank you to some more friends who are giving to UCB Radio and our Kickstart campaign? Dawn in Hamilton with a gift of $500. Wow. Thank you, Dawn. We have a friend in Chatham that wants to remain anonymous with a gift of $1,000. 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Carl in Stittsville with a gift of $500. Thank you guys so much for hopping in on our Kickstart campaign. 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

0: 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Well, you are just in time for brand new music from my friend Bart Millard and Mercy Me. Here we go. It's called Wake Up Sleeper.
1: Wake up sleeper, it's time to rise and shine. There's a season to lay down, but right now just ain't that time.

0: Positive Uplifting UCB Radio. Happy Tuesday. Yes, yes, we're going to help you get through this morning. I think that you're going to have a wonderful day. And thank you for starting it right here. I'm Frank Reed, checking in once again with Sarah Masters. Good morning, Sarah.
1: Hello. Good morning, Frank. Here's what your family and friends may be talking about. A quick heads up for anyone who uses this styling product. More than 90,000 cans of Schwarzkopf Professional Osis Grip Mousse have been recalled across Canada. The 200 milliliter cans were sold from November 2023 through June 2026. And there's a problem with the packaging that could cause the container to leak or burst when under pressure, creating a risk of injury or property damage. There has been one reported incident in Canada, but thankfully, no injuries have been reported. Health Canada says stop using the product, return it to the store for a refund. And this recall covers 25 specific batches. So do make sure you check out the Schwarzkopf website for more details. September is usually when hurricane season starts getting serious, but the Atlantic has been unusually quiet this year. So far, there have been just 6 named storms, most lasting only a couple of days. Forecasters say a very strong El Nino in the Pacific is a big reason why. The warmer Pacific waters create strong upper-level winds over the Atlantic that can break apart developing hurricanes. NOAA says this El Nino could be one of the strongest on record. There's still a chance of a storm forming, particularly in the Gulf of Mexico or off the U.S. East Coast, but experts say a major increase in Atlantic activity looks unlikely this late in the season. The Pacific, meanwhile, has been much busier with 16 named storms so far. And while a quiet Atlantic is welcome news for many coastal communities, some short-lived storms have still affected parts of the Gulf Coast. El Nino is expected to peak later this year and continue into 2027. But what that means for next year's hurricane season is still uncertain.
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3: Mostly sunny, breezy today. We'll start today around 10 to low teens. By the afternoon, sunshine, northeast wind at

me a pure heart, O God, and renew a steadfast spirit within me. Amen and amen. Well, Kay Anthony and Cynthia Locke here. 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

0: positive, uplifting UCB radio. Keep the first things first. You know, I think of Matthew 6:33, which says, seek ye first the kingdom of God. And the frank paraphrase of that is, put God first, and I found that everything else falls into place. Now, after putting God first, how about an ice cream cone? It's National Ice Cream Cone Day. I'm not kidding. 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

0: 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Good morning, I'm Frank Reed. The Fall Fundraiser Kickstart is underway. We're going to thank some more friends in just a few minutes. 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Well, let's see what's going on this morning and check in once again with Sarah Masters. Good morning, Sarah.
1: Hey, good morning, Frank. Here's what your family and friends may be talking about. The heavyweight title is up for grabs again, and these competitors have been training hard all summer by eating salmon. Fat Bear Week is back at Alaska's Katmai National Park, where 16 very large brown bears are competing in an online tournament to be crowned the fattest bear. Last year's champ, Chunk, also known as Bear 32, weighed an estimated 1,200 pounds and is back to defend his title. But he'll have some serious competition, including Gully, the offspring of two-time winner Grazer. The bears spend the summer packing on pounds, sometimes eating up to 30 salmon a day, because that extra fat helps them survive winter hibernation when they can lose about a third of their body weight. You can watch the bears on live stream cameras and vote online, with this year's winner announced next week, Tuesday. And honestly, it's one of the few contests where getting bigger is the whole point. Also, the bears look cute, so if you need a pick-me-up, check it out. Toronto's playoff hopes are getting pretty slim, and the Blue Jays are dealing with a growing injury list, too. They lost 4-3 to Baltimore last night. Toronto is 3.5 games out of the final American League playoff spot, so they have very little room left to lose. Rookie outfielder Brett Bateman also left the game after hurting his hip while making a sliding catch, though x-rays were clear. Vladimir Guerrero Jr. sat out with a back issue. Pitcher Dylan Cease is dealing with a shoulder problem, and Trey Savage returned from knee inflammation but was limited to just 2 innings. Toronto jumped out to a 3-0 lead but couldn't hold on, and now the defending American League champions are fighting to keep their season alive.
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3: Mostly sunny, breezy today. We'll start today around 10 to low teens. By the afternoon, sunshine, northeast wind at 30, gusting to 45, high 17. Clear breezy overnight, low of 11. Sunny on Wednesday, high 18. Mostly sunny Thursday, high 17. I'm UCB meteorologist Jeff Andrews.
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0: Good morning. Here's your positive word of the day. Psalm 51, verse 10. Create in me a pure heart, O God, and renew a steadfast spirit within me. Amen and amen. What a great song to get us moving. Everything is better. This is Hopeful.

And now, how to start your day with joy. Step one, turn on UCB Mornings with Frank Reed. Oh, that's it. Simple. UCB Radio.

0: positive, uplifting UCB Radio, Andrew Rip, and Fill My Cup. With Pecan Roast, of course. Good morning. I'm Frank Reed. So glad you're starting your morning here at UCB Radio. Hey, we're in the middle of our Kickstart campaign. 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It is going to be so fun and so excited. We want to say good morning to Jim in Barrie, Ontario, with a gift of $25. Jim, God bless you and thank you, sir. 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And Joel in Merkirk with a gift of $500 to our Kickstart campaign. 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

0: Positive Uplifting UCB Radio. Good morning. I'm Frank Reed. Thank you so much for starting your morning right here. More of your favorites are coming up, but let's check in once again with Sarah Masters. Good morning, Sarah. What's going on?
1: Hello. Good morning, Frank. Here's what your family and friends may be talking about. The giant shark. Videos and pictures of it are making the rounds online. And if you thought, is it real or is it AI? No, it is real. A basking shark estimated at around 30 feet long spent time swimming among boats in Halifax's Bedford Basin over the weekend, drawing crowds to the waterfront and plenty of attention online. Basking sharks are the second largest fish in the world, but despite their enormous size, they're gentle filter feeders that eat plankton and aren't considered a threat to people. They're found along Atlantic Canada's coast, but getting one this far into the harbor is extremely unusual. Experts think this one may have been looking for food or simply gotten turned around. The species is considered a conservation concern in Canada, so while it was an incredible sight, people were encouraged to watch from a safe distance and leave the massive visitor to make its way home. Millions of Canadians may have had personal information exposed in a major data breach involving driver's licenses and other government-issued ID. The company at the center of it, idscan.net, provides identity checking software to businesses and says an unauthorized person may have accessed or copied customer information stored in its cloud system. Canada's Privacy Commissioner is investigating the company's security measures and how it handled notifications to people who may be affected. The FBI is also looking into reports that millions of Canadian and U.S. driver's licenses were stolen and offered for sale online. IDScan.net says potentially affected people are being contacted and offered free credit monitoring. Just keep an eye on all your accounts and make sure nothing suspicious is going on.
2: 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Relationships that last. 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
3: Mostly sunny this afternoon. Northeast wind at 30, gusting to 45. Our high 17. Clear overnight. Northeast wind at 25, gusting to 40. Our low 11. Mostly sunny, not quite as breezy as we get into the afternoon Wednesday. Wednesday's high 18. I'm UCB meteorologist Jeff Andrews. UCB.

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Well, this is why I love to come to work, to bring you songs like this. Leanna Crawford and her latest song called Thank God. Just so powerful. 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

positive, uplifting UCB Radio, Christ in Me. That is Jeremy Kemp, along with Frank Reed. Good morning. Welcome in. Good to have you here at UCB Radio. Well, next week is our fall fundraiser. This is one of the neatest times of the year when we get to come to you and ask you for your financial support. But one of the neatest things about this is all of the stories that we get to play back on the air of how UCB Radio has made a difference in people's lives. 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And you might be thinking, Frank, that's just so awkward. It's okay. Listen, we'll walk you through it. We'll coach you, all right? If you have a story to share, here's the thing about stories. You never know how God will use it, but you need to share it. So would you share your story with us at 888-407-4094? We'll walk you through it at 888-407-4094. God bless you, and thank you.

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0: 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We are holding on. We are praising God. We are playing John Riddick.
1: Wow. I love this one. I hope you do, too. It's on UCB radio. Good morning.

0: Positive Uplifting UCB Radio. So good. Josiah Queen and Brandon Lake together. Can't steal my joy. I'm Frank Reed. We are in the Fall Fundraiser Kickstart at UCB Radio. 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Let's check in once again with Sarah Masters and see what's going on. Good morning, Sarah.
1: Hello, good morning, Frank. Here's what your family and friends may be talking about. Fall is officially making its entrance today, and some Canadian parks will be putting on quite a show as the season progresses. Three have been named among the world's top 10 spots for an autumn walk in the new Iceland Air ranking that looked at the variety and vibrancy of fall colors. Ontario's Algonquin Provincial Park came in fourth, known for its red, orange, and yellow maple trees. Quebec's La Mauricie National Park ranked ninth with its maple and birch forests, usually reaching peak color in early October. And Cape Breton Highlands National Park in Nova Scotia took 10th, offering colorful hills, cliffs, and ocean views along trails, including the Skyline and Espy. A pretty good reminder to slow down the season and take in some of the beauty around us. A popular hairstyling product is being pulled from shelves across Canada, and it's worth checking the can in your bathroom. More than 90,200 milliliter cans of Schwarzkopf Professional Osis Grip Mousse have been recalled. They were sold between November 2023 and June 2026, and a packaging problem could cause the container to leak or burst when it's under pressure, creating a risk of injury or property damage. Unfortunately, one incident has been reported in Canada, but thankfully, no injuries reported. Health Canada says stop using the product and return it to the store for a refund. The recall involves 25 specific batches, so do check the Schwarzkopf website to see whether yours is included.
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3: Mostly sunny this afternoon, northeast wind at 30, gusting to 45, our high 17. Clear overnight, northeast wind at 25, gusting to 40, our low 11. Mostly sunny, not quite as breezy as we get into the afternoon Wednesday. Wednesday's high 18. I'm UCB meteorologist Jeff Andrews.
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0: Good morning. Here's your positive word of the day. Psalm 51, verse 10 says, "Create in me a pure heart, O God, and renew a steadfast spirit within me." Amen and amen. It's the return of Switchfoot. 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

0: positive, uplifting UCB Radio, Rachel Lampa. Oh, so good. And Toby Mac together. That is perfectly loved. I'm Frank Reed. Good morning. We love you. We appreciate you. Thank you so much for being here at UCB Radio. Thank you so much for your financial support. 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Can I say good morning to Kathy in Clinton with a gift of $50? Good morning, Kathy. Thank you. Brenda in Kingston with a gift of $25. Brenda, God bless you. Thank you. And Eva in Fort McMurray started giving $30 a month. Eva, thank you. Could we thank you next? It's our fall fundraiser kickstart underway now. Here's the cool thing about Kickstart. 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

0: positive, uplifting UCB Radio, where we bring you awesome songs every morning, and we always, always keep you informed with Sarah Masters. Checking in with Sarah one more time. Good morning, Sarah. What's going on?
1: Hi, good morning, Frank. Here's what your family and friends may be talking about. Hurricane season has been unusually quiet in the Atlantic this year, with just 6 named storms so far, mostly lasting only a couple of days. Forecasters say a very strong El Nino in the Pacific is a major reason. The warmer Pacific waters create strong winds high in the atmosphere over the Atlantic, making it harder for hurricanes to develop and stay together. NOAA says this El Nino could be one of the strongest on record. There is still a chance of a storm forming, especially in the Gulf of Mexico or off the U.S. East Coast, but experts don't expect a major jump in Atlantic activity this late in the season. The Pacific has been much busier, with 16 named storms so far. Some short-lived storms have still affected parts of the Gulf Coast, and El Nino is expected to peak later this year and continue into 2027, though it's too early to know what that means for next year's hurricane season. Some very big competitors are back in action, and their summer training involved eating a whole lot of salmon. Fat Bear Week is underway at Alaska's Katmai National Park, where 16 brown bears are competing in an online tournament to be crowned the year's fattest bear. Last year's winner, Chunk, also known as Bear 32, weighed an estimated 1,200 pounds and is back to defend his title. He'll have some serious competition from Gully, the offspring of 2-time winner Grazer. The bears spend the summer packing on weight, sometimes eating up to 30 salmon a day to build the fat reserves they need for winter hibernation, when they can lose about a third of their body weight. You can watch them on live stream cameras and vote online, with this year's winner being announced next Tuesday. And really, it's one of the few contests where getting bigger is the goal, and the bears are pretty cute too. So it might just be the pick-me-up you need.
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3: Mostly sunny this afternoon, northeast wind at 30, gusting to 45, our high 17. Clear overnight, northeast wind at 25, gusting to 40, our low 11. Mostly sunny, not quite as breezy as we get into the afternoon Wednesday. Wednesday's high 18. I'm UCB meteorologist Jeff Andrews.
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0: Good morning, I'm Frank Reed. Here's your positive word of the day. Psalm 51, verse 10 says, "Create in me a pure heart, O God, and..."

0: encouragement, fun, and Frank with a pecan roast. 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

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I'm Frank Reed. I do believe it. The more you hang out here, the more hopeful you'll become, the more peaceful you'll be. I think you'll just feel better. I think you'll just have a better day. This is for King and Country.

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0: positive, uplifting UCB Radio. That is Ryan Stevenson. I'm Frank Reed, and happy to be with you once again. Happy that I have some fresh pecan roast, and also happy that today, September 22nd, is officially National Ice Cream Cone Day. I'm not kidding. All right, where are we getting an ice cream cone today? Let's see. Dairy Queen, famous for their classic soft serve vanilla cones and iconic dipped cones. 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Oh my, don't forget, if there's something going on food on the day calendar, I will let you know. It's always fun to do, isn't it? So have an ice cream cone today and make it a great day. 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

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I do believe in divine appointments, hearing just the right song at just the right time. Maybe, just maybe, you need to hear this. It's going to be all right. Here is Matt Maher.

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Well, if you are starting this morning, maybe a little off, maybe with some regret, maybe even with some shame this morning, I've got the perfect song for you from Cochran and Company. Absolutely.

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0: positive, uplifting UCB Radio with The Way That Is, Dan Bremnes. I'm Frank Reed. Good morning. So glad you're with me at UCB Radio this morning. I want to remind you we are in our fall fundraiser kickstart right now. And if we have been a blessing to you, if UCB Radio has been an encouragement to you, if you would like to see the hope continuing to come all across Canada, could you help us out with a financial gift this morning? 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
1: 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So good. Rachel Purcell and Keep Going. Oh, my. I'm Frank Reed. I do love you for listening. Have a wonderful day. Sarah Masters is coming up next. I will see you tomorrow morning right here. Let me leave you with this from Elevation Worship. I'll see you tomorrow.

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1: Mostly sunny this afternoon, northeast wind at 30, gusting to 45, our high 17. Clear overnight, northeast wind at 25, gusting to 40, our low 11. Mostly sunny, not quite as breezy as we get into the afternoon Wednesday. Wednesday's high 18. I'm UCB meteorologist Jeff Andrews.
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0: Haven't heard that one in a bit. That's Carrie Jobe with Forever on positive, uplifting UCB Radio. I'm Sarah Masters. Hey, just a reminder to be on the lookout for critters. Now that the weather's starting to turn, it's getting a little colder, they seem to be coming out looking for warmth and food. I got quite the reminder last night. I had to run out and do some errands, so Lindsay and I were going to go out. And as I got to the door and I opened it, my hands hit the sides to stop her, and all I could do was, and she was wondering, what's wrong, what is it? I went to step out, and right to my right was a skunk eating cat food that I had put out for Gray Kitty, who'd come to visit, and she didn't eat it all. So he'd come to finish her plate, and we both looked at each other. It looked like the skunk said, as well, and then he ran off. Thankfully, he did not spray. That was my fear. I held my breath and waited, but all was good. But just a reminder to be careful stepping outside because the critters are out now. And don't worry, I do think he came back to finish his meal because the bowl was empty when I got up this morning.
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4: 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Is this going to work? 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What about all these other things I've given up? I'm like, hey, why not try it? Because it doesn't mean you're going to have a bed tomorrow. 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

0: Micah Tyler. I see grace on positive, uplifting UCB radio. I'm Sarah Masters, and fall's going to be here soon. Technically, yes, it does arrive today, but the equinox happens at 8.05 p.m. Eastern. So that means you've still got several hours of summer left to enjoy. And hopefully, the weather where you are is good, so you can get outside and soak up every last drop of that summer weather. I hope that you have summer weather. I don't. It's already fall here, but I am welcoming it. It's kind of overcast. It's cool. It's windy. And I love it. You know I love a good sweatshirt moment. So I'm already feeling cozy wearing sweatshirts and jeans. And this is my time of year. I am just going to soak it all up.
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4: Maybe you've wondered what Christianity offers that other faith traditions don't.
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1: Jesus Christ died on the cross in your place. He took your judgment, your sin, and your death. And now God says, believe on Him, trust Him. The Bible says, if we confess with our mouths the Lord Jesus and believe in our hearts that God raised Him from the dead, we shall be saved. Because He lives, we that know Him

0: 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Because he lives, we that know him shall live also.
1: 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We're the Billy Graham Evangelistic Association. 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They're just one way the Billy Graham Evangelistic Association of Canada shares the message and love of Jesus Christ across our nation. 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
1: Clear, breezy still as we go from the afternoon heading into the evening. Hi, I'm UCB meteorologist Jeff Andrews. After a high of 17, our overnight low of 11. Mostly sunny, we'll start out breezy, not quite as windy by Wednesday afternoon. Wednesday's high 18. I'm UCB meteorologist Jeff Andrews.
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I'm Sarah Masters. 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I'm glad you're here. 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

0: That's a new one from Brandon Lake on Positive Uplifting UCB Radio. I'm Sarah Masters. Today is the fall equinox, and if you are up for a little experiment, try balancing an egg. Apparently, there's this old idea that eggs are easier to balance on the spring or fall equinox because of the gravitational pull of the Earth, Moon, and Sun. It sounds scientific, and I thought, I'm going to give it a try. So this morning before I made my breakfast, I grabbed one of the eggs and tried to balance it. It didn't go great, I'll be honest. It does come down to the egg, the surface you're balancing it on, and how steady your hands are. Really nothing to do with the equinox. I had the egg, I had a good solid counter, but did not have steady hands. It was before I had morning coffee. That's what I'm going to blame it on. But either way, it's a good thing I was going to have scrambled eggs. So if you're feeling ambitious today, maybe you can give it a try if you want to do something fun with the kids. And if you manage to do it, congratulations, because it's not easy.
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5: It is the eighth greatest fear among humans, or so I'm told, aviatophobia, fear of flying. As one who takes to the skies more than I ever wanted to, I know a little about this fear. In the sky, I fear chipping my teeth on airline pudding and turbulence violent enough to churn butter. Airlines have lost my luggage, kept me waiting and waiting, and acquainted me with a humor-free zone called customs where jokes are not always appreciated. Maybe that's why I love flight attendants who don't take themselves too seriously. Now, you do want more than humor in an airline. Safety is nice, but there's no mystery why airlines who employ humor have become so successful. My daughter and I were bumping along on a flight recently when an attendant came across the speakers with the following: "Ladies and gentlemen, we do feature a smoking section on this flight. If you must smoke, please contact a member of the flight crew and we will escort you to the wing of the airplane." Here are a few other favorites from pilots and airline attendants using humor to make a long and sometimes turbulent flight a little more bearable. "Welcome aboard Southwest Airlines. To operate your seatbelt, insert the metal tab into the buckle and pull tight. It works just like every other seatbelt, and if you don't know how to operate one, you probably shouldn't be out in public unsupervised. As we prepare for takeoff today, please make sure your tray tables and seatbacks are fully upright in their most uncomfortable position. Folks, we have reached our cruising altitude now, so I am going to switch the seatbelt sign off. Feel free to move about as you wish, but please stay inside the airplane. It's a bit cold outside, and when you walk on the wings, it affects the flight pattern. Any person caught smoking in the lavatories will be asked to leave the plane immediately. As you exit the plane, please make sure to gather all of your belongings. Anything left behind will be distributed evenly among the flight attendants. Please do not leave children or spouses. We'd like to thank you folks for flying with us today. The next time you get the insane urge to go blasting through the skies in a pressurized metal tube, we hope you'll think of us. It's always a pleasant surprise when we encounter humor and warmth in a cold world where we are often treated with indifference. A laugh is the shortest distance between strangers, whether that be a flight attendant, grocery store clerk, or that guy on the sidewalk. What kind of stranger are you? Proverbs 12:25 says, "Anxiety weighs down the heart, but a kind word cheers it up." Words, we say, have the potential to brighten someone's day or bring them down. I believe that followers of Jesus should be contagiously joyful. Not all the time. We struggle too. But tell me one good reason forgiven, heaven-bound people shouldn't be known for our joy. We can start by helping at least one complete stranger smile or maybe even laugh today. If they ask us what we're on, we can tell them it's not the medication. It's the joy that comes from knowing Jesus, the one who would rather die than live without us. So go ahead. Be a holy goofball today. And if you happen to board an aircraft, ask the flight attendant if you can make an announcement. Tell them to tune in to Laugh Again, of course, and then say, "So I tried to pack me in a small suitcase, but I could hardly contain myself." Okay, on second thought, maybe give them my book, Laugh Like a Kid Again, or just be kind. That may be a big enough surprise all by itself.
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You can find it in Psalm 51, verse 10. 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

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I just want to let you know there's a new monthly printable available at ucbradio.com called Falling into Thankfulness. 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And this printable helps you do that.

0: 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I'm Sarah Masters, and that was Lincoln Brewster. Sometimes you can be completely alone and still feel surrounded. 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
10: 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Habakkuk 2:16 says, "The cup in the Lord's right hand will come around to you, and utter shame will come upon your glory." God has raised up the godless nation of Babylon to be his tool of judgment against Israel. Babylon will destroy Jerusalem, plunder the temple, and take God's people captive. The Babylonians will look like

0: like victors and boast in their might, but Habakkuk confronts their boast with a warning. God will hold the Babylonians to account, and their glory will turn into shame. It's an essential truth that all God's people stand upon. 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God is not blind. His hand is never late. His ways are always righteous. 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
1: Clear, breezy still as we go from the afternoon heading into the evening. Hi, I'm UCB meteorologist Jeff Andrews. After a high of 17, our overnight low of 11. Mostly sunny, we'll start out breezy, not quite as windy by Wednesday afternoon. Wednesday's high 18. I'm UCB meteorologist Jeff Andrews.
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0: can you lay? That's for King and Country on Positive, uplifting UCB Radio. I'm Sarah Masters, and this week, I didn't really ask you a question, but I posted a puzzle for you to solve, and only a couple of people have taken a crack at it. So, still time for you to get in and try it out. It's a bunch of emojis, but each one represents a character from the Bible. And all you do is you go there, you look at the emojis, and you guess what story or character it might be. And I will say, out of the two comments, one is correct, one is almost correct. I won't give away the answer just yet. So if you want to go try it out, you can. You can find the puzzle over on the UCB Radio Facebook or Instagram page. And maybe tomorrow I'll let you know who's got it right. So check it out, give it a try, and we'll see how it goes.
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2: This is Josiah Queen, and this is the story behind my new song, Demons. I wrote this song with a couple of close friends, and it really comes from a journey of battling depression and anxiety through different seasons of my life. The enemy has tried to attack my mind, but I've learned there is real power in the name of Jesus. When his name is spoken, darkness has to leave. This song is a declaration that fear doesn't win and lies don't get the final say. If you've been fighting battles in your mind too, I hope this song reminds you that there's hope and there's freedom.

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Here's your positive word of the day. It's found in Psalm 51, verse 10. 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

0: 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It's been great. 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
1: Clear, breezy still as we go from the afternoon heading into the evening. Hi, I'm UCB meteorologist Jeff Andrews. After a high of 17, our overnight low of 11. Mostly sunny, we'll start out breezy, not quite as windy by Wednesday afternoon. Wednesday's high 18. I'm UCB meteorologist Jeff Andrews.
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1: Sometimes I fall to my knees and pray.

I'm Sarah Masters. You're listening to Positive Uplifting UCB Radio, and I'm glad you're here. I hope you're having a good day. I love this song from Hopeful. It's just so bright sounding. It's Everything is Better. Wait.

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1: That's Josiah Queen on positive, uplifting UCB Radio. Sarah Masters with you. And I got big news if you love The Chosen. This is very exciting because Christmas is getting a little more interesting. Dallas Jenkins announced a brand new Christmas special called The Chosen, The Three Kings, and it's going to air in December, and it'll tell the story of the Magi. Something Jenkins says was actually supposed to be part of season 6, but then the story just got way too big. Now, speaking of season 6, mark your calendar. November 15th is when that season starts to stream on Prime Video. Then eventually we get to season 7, the final season of The Chosen, and that's currently in production. So there's a little more of Chosen to look forward to with this Christmas project. So we get the Three Kings, a Christmas special, and then eventually the resurrection. Not bad for a TV series that just started out as a little show about Jesus.
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In the end.

0: That's Jeremy Camp on Positive, uplifting UCB Radio. I'm Sarah Masters. And Cindy, thank you for your gift today. She shared why she keeps coming back. She said, I always have the UCB station on in my car. 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
1: 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I'm Sarah Masters, and I hope you enjoy the rest of your afternoon. I'll catch up with you tomorrow. So until then, take care, stay blessed, and enjoy this one from Katie Williams.

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1: Clear, breezy still as we go from the afternoon heading into the evening. Hi, I'm UCB meteorologist Jeff Andrews. After a high of 17, our overnight low of 11. Mostly sunny, we'll start out breezy, not quite as windy by Wednesday afternoon. Wednesday's high 18. I'm UCB meteorologist Jeff Andrews.
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0: John Reddick. I believe it. I'm positive, uplifting UCB Radio. I'm Tracy Leak, and you maybe have already been getting all kinds of pumpkin spice lattes and getting your candles out, but today is the official start of fall, so I say maybe a new candle is in order.
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0: Jordan Jansen on Positive Uplifting UCB Radio. That's Kindness. I'm Tracy Leak, and something pretty exciting going on. 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
2: If you had to ask me what's my favorite chapter in the Gospels, I would say Matthew chapter 6, because Jesus packs so much into this chapter. It's almost all red letters. He teaches the Lord's Prayer. He talks about fasting.

fasting, going into your inner closet in your heart, you know, and not being a hypocrite, talking about what it means to give to the poor. And then he starts talking about anxiety, fear, worry. And he says, don't be worried. 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If God takes care of them, how much more will he take care of you? 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Jesus even says later in scripture, in this world you will have trouble, but I leave you my peace. So my hope for you as you hear this song, you're reminded that everything's going to be all right.

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4: 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Maybe you'd like to know more about Scripture meditation. 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
1: Clear overnight, northeast wind at 25, gusting to 40, our low 11. Mostly sunny on Wednesday. We'll start out on the breezy side. By the afternoon, east wind at 20, gusting to 30. Wednesday's high 18. Partly cloudy Wednesday night, low at 12. Mostly sunny Thursday, high 17. I'm UCB meteorologist Jeff Andrews.
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0: Pat Barrett, The Way on Positive Uplifting UCB Radio. I'm Tracy Leak, and it's songs like that that just bring you the encouragement that you so desperately need sometimes. We've got the Fall Fundraiser Kickstart that's going on right now. 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

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Hello, I'm Sarah Masters. Here's what your family and friends may be talking about. The Blue Jays are running out of room to keep their season going, and the injury list isn't helping. Toronto lost 4-3 to Baltimore last night and now sits 3.5 games out of the final American League playoff spot, meaning there's very little room left for another loss. Rookie outfielder Brett Bateman left the game after hurting his hip while making a sliding catch, although his x-rays were clear. Vladimir Guerrero Jr. is out with a back issue, pitcher Dylan Cease is dealing with a shoulder problem, and Trey Savage returned from knee inflammation but was limited to 2 innings. Toronto jumped out to a 3-0 lead but just couldn't hold on, leaving the defending American League champions fighting to keep their season alive. That giant shark taking over social media really is the real deal. A basking shark estimated at around 30 feet long spent time

0: time swimming among boats in Halifax's Bedford Basin over the weekend, drawing crowds to the waterfront and plenty of attention online. Basking sharks are the second largest fish in the world, but despite their enormous size, they're gentle filter feeders that eat plankton and aren't considered a threat to people. They're found along Atlantic Canada's coast, but seeing one this far inside the harbor is extremely unusual. Experts think it may have been looking for food or simply became disoriented. Basking sharks are considered a conservation concern in Canada, so people were encouraged to enjoy the incredible sight from a safe distance, but also to let the enormous visitor find its way back out.
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2: Clear overnight, northeast wind at 25, gusting to 40, our low 11. Mostly sunny on Wednesday. We'll start out on the breezy side. By the afternoon, east wind at 20, gusting to 30. Wednesday's high 18. Partly cloudy Wednesday night, low at 12. Mostly sunny Thursday, high 17. I'm UCB meteorologist Jeff Andrews.
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0: Heartbeat and the Color on Positive Uplifting UCB Radio. I'm Tracy Leak, and you might be hearing about a kickstart that's going on right now. It's for a fall fundraiser that's coming up next week, but with the kickstart, it's just a way to really, you know how important you are to the ministry when you give. It brings hope. It brings people, you know, just Jesus, you know, encounters in the car, at work, in the kitchen, wherever you might be listening, and bringing that hope to somebody who really needs it. And during the kickstart, when you give, you'll be entered for a chance to win Thanksgiving dinner on us. 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
1: Every child deserves to enjoy good physical and mental health and the opportunity to develop their skills and abilities. But when it comes to child and youth well-being, Canada is barely getting a passing grade, according to UNICEF Report Card 19. In Report Card 19, which looks at the pillars of child and youth well-being in wealthy countries, Canada ranks 19th out of 36 countries overall, far below the top tier expected of one of the world's wealthiest nations. Our world seems out of control, and there are many who have given up hope of a brighter tomorrow. As the Bible predicted in these last days, there are wars and rumors of wars. Social media makes us aware of them like never before. If a person doesn't believe God exists and has a handle on the future, life has no meaning, no purpose, no hope. This nihilism is being taught in schools and promoted in media every day. Throughout their history, the people of Israel have experienced horrific cruelty. There were times when things must have seemed hopeless, but God reminded them that He was with them and would take care of those who oppressed them. King David writes about this in Psalm 135, 10-11. He struck down many nations and killed mighty kings, Sihon, king of the Amorites, Og, king of Bashan, and all the kings of Canaan. The world may look like things are out of control, but they are not. In spite of how far this world has wandered from our Creator, He is still in control, and in His time, He raises up rulers and tears them down. Trust Him that all will be well. I'm Bob Beasley, and these have been Words from the Heart.
2: 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To contact us and learn more about the international impact of Bible League Canada, visit us online at BibleLeague.ca.
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0: Casting Crowns. That's what it's all about, telling everybody about Jesus. You can do that through the Fall Fundraiser Kickstart that's going on right now. 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

0: 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Hi, I'm Sarah Masters. Here's what your family and friends may be talking about. Hockey fans have a Boxing Day tradition to look forward to, with the 2027 World Junior Hockey Championship getting underway in Alberta. Canada will open the tournament against Switzerland on December 26th at Rogers Place in Edmonton, then face Latvia, Norway, and Czechia in the preliminary round. Games will be held in Edmonton and Red Deer through January 5th, with the semifinals and medal games back at Rogers Place. Canada won bronze at the 2026 tournament, earning its first World Junior medal since a run of three golds and a silver between 2020 and 2023. Millions of Canadians could be affected by a major data breach involving driver's licenses and other government-issued ID. The company involved, idscan.net, provides identity checking software to businesses and says an unauthorized person may have accessed or copied customer information stored in its cloud system. Canada's Privacy Commissioner is now investigating how the company protected that information and how it notified people who may have been affected. The FBI is also looking into reports that millions of Canadians and U.S. driver's licenses were stolen and offered for sale online. IDScan.net says people who may be affected are being notified and are being offered free credit monitoring.
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2: Clear overnight. Northeast wind at 25, gusts into 40. Our low 11. Mostly sunny on Wednesday. We'll start out on the breezy side. By the afternoon, east wind at 20, gusts into 30. Wednesday's high 18. Partly cloudy Wednesday night, low at 12. Mostly sunny Thursday, high 17. I'm UCB meteorologist Jeff Andrews.
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0: contain it anymore. I'm Tracy Lee, come positive, uplifting UCB Radio. 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
2: I heard this announcement on an airplane. 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
2: It is the eighth greatest fear among humans, or so I'm told, aviatophobia, fear of flying. As one who takes to the skies more than I ever wanted to, I know a little about this fear. In the sky, I fear chipping my teeth on airline pudding and turbulence violent enough to churn butter. Airlines have lost my luggage, kept me waiting and waiting, and acquainted me with a humor-free zone called customs where jokes are not always appreciated. Maybe that's why I love flight attendants who don't take themselves too seriously. Now, you do want more than humor in an airline. Safety is nice, but there's no mystery why airlines who employ humor have become so successful. My daughter and I were bumping along on a flight recently when an attendant came across the speakers with the following: "Ladies and gentlemen, we do feature a smoking section on this flight. If you must smoke, please contact a member of the flight crew and we will escort you to the wing of the airplane." Here are a few other favorites from pilots and airline attendants using humor to make a long and sometimes turbulent flight a little more bearable. Welcome aboard Southwest Airlines. To operate your seatbelt, insert the metal tab into the buckle and pull tight. It works just like every other seatbelt, and if you don't know how to operate one, you probably shouldn't be out in public unsupervised. As we prepare for takeoff today, please make sure your tray tables and seatbacks are fully upright in their most uncomfortable position. Folks, we have reached our cruising altitude now, so I am going to switch the seatbelt sign off. Feel free to move about as you wish, but please stay inside the airplane. It's a bit cold outside, and when you walk on the wings, it affects the flight pattern. Any person caught smoking in the lavatories will be asked to leave the plane immediately. As you exit the plane, please make sure to gather all of your belongings. Anything left behind will be distributed evenly among the flight attendants. Please do not leave children or spouses. We'd like to thank you folks for flying with us today. The next time you get the insane urge to go blasting through the skies in a pressurized metal tube, we hope you'll think of us. It's always a pleasant surprise when we encounter humor and warmth in a cold world where we are often treated with indifference. A laugh is the shortest distance between strangers, whether that be a flight attendant, grocery store clerk, or that guy on the sidewalk. What kind of stranger are you? Proverbs 12:25 says, "Anxiety weighs down the heart, but a kind word cheers it up." Words, we say, have the potential to brighten someone's day or bring them down. I believe that followers of Jesus should be contagiously joyful. And not all the time. We struggle too. But tell me one good reason forgiven, heaven-bound people shouldn't be known for our joy. We can start by helping at least one complete stranger smile, or maybe even laugh today. If they ask us what we're on, we can tell them it's not the medication. It's the joy that comes from knowing Jesus, the one who would rather die than live without us. So go ahead, be a holy goofball today. And if you happen to board an aircraft, ask the flight attendant if you can make an announcement. Tell them to tune in to Laugh Again, of course, and then say, "So I tried to pack me in a small suitcase, but I could hardly contain myself." Okay, on second thought, maybe give them my book, Laugh Like a Kid Again, or just be kind. That may be a big enough surprise all by itself.
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as we go throughout tonight. Encouragement from our friends Brant and Sherry. They're going to be on their way in and bringing you music to encourage you like this. 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

0: positive, uplifting UCB Radio. Good evening, I'm Sarah Masters. Here's what your family and friends may be talking about. Drivers in Alberta are set to see some relief at the pumps this fall. The province is suspending its 13 cents per liter fuel tax from October 1st through the end of the year after oil prices averaged more than $90 a barrel over the past month. The province says the tax break is meant to help with everyday costs, and the fuel tax will be reviewed again before January. A quick heads up for anyone who uses this styling product. More than 90,000 cans of Schwarzkopf Professional Osis Grip Mousse have been recalled across Canada. The 200 milliliter cans were sold from November 2023 through June 2026, and there's a problem with the packaging that could cause the container to leak or burst when under pressure, creating a risk of injury or property damage. There has been one reported incident in Canada, but thankfully, no injuries have been reported. Health Canada says stop using the product, return it to the store for a refund. And this recall covers 25 specific batches. So do make sure you check out the Schwarzkopf website for more details.
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2: Clear overnight, northeast wind at 25, gusting to 40, our low 11. Mostly sunny on Wednesday. We'll start out on the breezy side. By the afternoon, east wind at 20, gusting to 30. Wednesday's high 18. Partly cloudy Wednesday night, low at 12. Mostly sunny Thursday, high 17. I'm UCB meteorologist Jeff Andrews.
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1: Hey, what's up? My name is Brant. Producer Sherry is here too. Big new recommendation from a government panel to have every American adult screen for anxiety. That's how big of an issue this is. I want to talk about that and how we think about that as somebody who, from my perspective, like as somebody who follows Jesus, like how to handle that. We'll talk about it coming up.

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1: Jesus isn't crazy, and I think he's supposed to be taken very seriously when he's talking, and he's obviously meaning something very seriously. He said we don't need to be anxious. And I was thinking about this because I just saw another big study. It was some kind of government panel that recommended every adult in the U.S. be screened for anxiety.
0: I saw that. Yeah.
1: That's how rampant it is. Understand it? Jesus understands it. He knows that we will struggle with this, but we don't have to. He's saying you don't have to. Don't worry. You can be like the birds of the air. They don't worry. It's all a matter of trusting that God is good. And so I want to invite you. I know you might struggle with anxiety, and me too. And I'm not talking about clinical stuff or what. I don't want to get into that discussion, but just in general, I think when you look at what Jesus is saying, he is inviting you into a different life that is free of this.
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4: 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Thank you for sharing this beautiful expression of hope.
5: Hey, this is Brant. I have something wonderful to share with you. It should be like a trending topic, but not all the truly important things go viral or get attention. 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People like you and me pick up the tab. So guess how many surgeries Cure did in the last year? Maybe 200? 2,000, 5,000. The answer, more than 21,000. All in the name of Jesus. Kids dancing and playing, moms and dads crying tears of joy. It is so good. 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If you want more info, it's so simple. Just go online. 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Cure.org.
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2: This place is like an idea factory, constantly coming up with ideas, entrepreneurial concepts that you, if you're listening, you're like, wow, that'll work. You go ahead and do it. Run with it.
1: Well, not all the time. Sometimes people are like, that's never going to work.
2: This one will work. Okay. The sympathy store came up with this idea. It's a drive-through. Because people are looking for sympathy. They just want, they don't want anything fixed.
1: They don't want any advice.
2: No, they just want somebody to go, oh, man, that's a rough day. You had a rough day.
1: And that's what you're going to provide at the sympathy store.
2: For $8.
1: Okay.
2: When that's you drive through.
3: Reasonable. I don't know, because if I, you know, even in their times when I don't want advice, I want sympathy, I want genuine sympathy. I don't want artificial, hollow, fake, I'm only doing this because you paid me for it, sympathy.
2: I don't know.
1: So true.
2: If I'm leaning out the window and I'm making eye contact with you, I'll cock my head a little bit to the side. And then just be like, man.
3: There would almost be a part of me that would wonder, you know, that this person doesn't know me at all. Do they really care? Or are they sitting there thinking, this lady's upset about that? Come on.
2: Oh, no. Internally, I'll be laughing at you. But I mean, I'll be turning my head ever so slightly.
1: The head tilted to the side is really how he's trying to sell this.
3: You know, I would pay you $8 to laugh at me.
1: That's better.
2: That's free. You know that.
3: As long as it's genuine.
2: Yes.

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1: Talking to a friend of mine who's absorbed everything the last couple years, all the news, all the theories, all the debates, all the everything. I'm like, my thing with him was, man, you know there's going to be a funeral for you someday, right? I know it sounds macabre, but there's going to be one for all of us.
0: I was going to say, but true.
1: It's true.
0: Yeah.
1: What do you want people to say about you? Mm. And he laughed. He said that he figured it all out.
0: Not one thing got by him.
1: That he argued on Facebook. He literally was laughing about it. Yeah. Like, no, you're right. You're right. And I was just saying, look, you can be on to this stuff and it can be important.
0: Yeah.
1: But who are you supposed to be? And who are you supposed to be becoming? Mm-hmm. And who does your wife need you to be? And who do your kids need you to be in his case? Yeah. Who do we all need you to be? That's not going to do it.
2: 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Tell us how UCB is impacting you and celebrate all that God is doing. 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
4: 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The answer? More than 21,000. All in the name of Jesus. Kids dancing and playing, moms and dads crying tears of joy. 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
1: The idea is the sympathy store. You would just drive up to drive through, pitching this idea, get a lot of response to it online and stuff.
0: Mm-hmm.
1: You just say, oh, I've had a bad day. I couldn't believe this happened. And we'd be like, oh.
0: And you're not going to give any advice to anyone.
1: No, it's just a drive through. Nobody wants advice. They just want somebody to go, oh.
0: Okay.
1: Man, that's terrible.
2: Yeah. I think it's brilliant.
1: Thank you.
2: I think it would really be great because it'll save me time. When people are telling me a story about something that's going on in their life, and they really don't want help, they don't want advice,
1: right.
2: They don't want any suggestions or support, they really just want me to say, oh.
1: Yeah.
2: So this will save me time. They can just go to the sympathy store.
1: Yeah, you'll be like, here's $8. Go to the sympathy store.
2: Yeah. Yeah, I'll pay you to go to the sympathy store. Yeah.
0: That's going to win you a lot of friends.
2: I'll buy it for you. Yeah.
1: I'm always making friends. Good.

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2: Clear overnight, northeast wind at 25, gusting to 40, our low 11. Mostly sunny on Wednesday. We'll start out on the breezy side. By the afternoon, east wind at 20, gusting to 30. Wednesday's high 18. Partly cloudy Wednesday night, low at 12. Mostly sunny Thursday, high 17. I'm UCB meteorologist Jeff Andrews.
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